0: mom said to me, find someone who can give you everything. And I said, Mom, I already have everything. I am a rich man. I am a rich man.
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7: 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Brand new one from him out on Slacker 85. I'm loving this right now.

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Get yourselves geared up for another 60 minutes of full fire action. On the way, I've got new music from Who, Mark Broom, Pagano, and a belting remix of another Deadmau5 classic. First up, this is a Sapien remix of Camel Fat

taking it back to the 2000s. That was a Sai Uru remix of Deadmau5's The Reward Is Cheese. Next, another track taking inspiration from an old Thomas Bangalter classic on Tool Room. This is Angel Heredia with Discalo.

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0: 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We raise the stakes for the next half hour. Starting off with the Uwe Koz remix of Timo Matijubic.
1: This is

This is Fire It Up with me, Eddie Halliwell. Heavy on the groove. That was Fabiana Casanova with Come Back. More banging techno beats. Yvonne Regis and Mark Broom. This is Necklace D2.